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0: Boy, I love that song right there. That's Jay Brown. Yeah, Jay Brown's latest, man. It's called Late. You only love me when it's late. Boy, singing on that thing, man. For sure. 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
10: It's been another scorcher today and plenty more where that came from right on through the weekend. Temperatures this evening slow to cool down. We drop into the 70s overnight. Mostly sunny for you.
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0: Selena Graves is her name, yet love costs nada. There it is on 103.5 WRBO. Of course, it is the Love City's best mix of R&B. I'm your leader, your boy Lou here, doing what we can, trying to make it happen. You heard, Cap? 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And Memphis River Parks is excited to bring early literacy and joyful movement together with this program for families with children ages 2 to 5, all on our beautiful riverfront. 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Reading Rhythms. Yeah, Beale Street Landing. It's happening tomorrow from 10 to 11:30 a.m. Yeah, at 251 Riverside Drive. Make sure you tell them Lou told you all about it. 1035 WRBO wants you to join us for Clays for Kids, presented by Shin Gear, a sporting clay shooting benefiting Ronald McDonald House Charities of West Tennessee and Northeast Arkansas. We'll be at Mellish Croft Sporting Club in Byhalia, Mississippi on Thursday, October 1st, with both morning and afternoon flights available. 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
2: It's been another scorcher today and plenty more where that came from right on through the weekend. Temperatures this evening slow to cool down. We drop into the 70s overnight. Mostly sunny for your Friday with highs near 100. From WREG News Channel 3, I'm Chief Meteorologist Tyler Eliason.
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0: Hollister doing a thing on 103.5 WRBO. Of course, it is the Bluff City's best mix of R&B. I am Lou Bennett here. On the case, doing it up, baby. And are you ready, Memphis? Featured in Essence Magazine Orchestra Noir. The acclaimed all-black orchestra is bringing the all-new Culture 2000 Tour 2 to the Orpheum Theater. 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
0: Memphis's best mix of R&B.
15: It's been another scorcher today and plenty more where that came from right on through the weekend. Temperatures this evening slow to cool down. We drop into the 70s overnight. Mostly sunny for your Friday with highs near 100. From WREG News Channel 3, I'm Chief Meteorologist Tyler Eliason.
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0: Victoria Monet with Reach Out. That's it. Lou Bennett for a few more minutes. 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
2: It's been another scorcher today, and plenty more where that came from right on through the weekend. Temperatures this evening slow to cool down. We drop into the 70s overnight. Mostly sunny for your Friday with highs near 100. From WREG News Channel 3, I'm Chief Meteorologist Tyler Eliason.
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Tim's What You Need, warming you up, getting you ready for more love songs. Coming up here in a few, 9 o'clock on the night flight. It's going to do it for yours truly. Thank you guys so very much for being a part of the show as always. Hopefully we've done just enough for you to join us again tomorrow, my friends. It'll be the weekend, baby, a Friday edition of the Showgram Show. 6 o'clock, Lord's willing, and the creek don't ride. See you back here then. Take care of yourself. And on my way out, let's do this one by Tank. Yes.

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4: It's been another scorcher today, and plenty more where that came from right on through the weekend. Temperatures this evening slow to cool down. We drop into the 70s overnight. Mostly sunny for your Friday with highs near 100. From WREG News Channel 3, I'm Chief Meteorologist Tyler Eliason.
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2: It's been another scorcher today and plenty more where that came from right on through the weekend. Temperatures this evening slow to cool down. We drop into the 70s overnight. Mostly sunny for your Friday with highs near 100. From WREG News Channel 3, I'm Chief Meteorologist Tyler Eliason.
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2: It's been another scorcher today and plenty more where that came from right on through the weekend. Temperatures this evening slow to cool down. We drop into the 70s overnight. Mostly sunny for your Friday with highs near 100. From WREG News Channel 3, I'm Chief Meteorologist Tyler Eliason.
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2: It's been another scorcher today and plenty more where that came from right on through the weekend. Temperatures this evening slow to cool down. We drop into the 70s overnight. Mostly sunny for your Friday with highs near 100. From WREG News Channel 3, I'm Chief Meteorologist Tyler Eliason.
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0: Hey, it's Steve Harvey, y'all. 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
1: All right, would you rather a mate that talks too much or a mate that barely talks to you at all?
2: Barely talks at all.
1: You don't want to talk?
2: About Jesus. What? What? We're married 25 years. What? What are we finna talk about? What? We are talking about everything possible under the sun.
1: Communication what? With your mate.
2: About what, Shirley? Communicating about what?
1: About we how was talked your day? It all out. How was
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1: your day?
2: 25 years, we have talked it all out.
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3: It's been another scorcher today and plenty more where that came from right on through the weekend. Temperatures this evening slow to cool down. We drop into the 70s overnight. Mostly sunny for your Friday with highs near 100. From WREG News Channel 3, I'm Chief Meteorologist Tyler Eliason.
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2: It's been another scorcher today and plenty more where that came from right on through the weekend. Temperatures this evening slow to cool down. We drop into the 70s overnight. Mostly sunny for your Friday with highs near 100. From WREG News Channel 3, I'm Chief Meteorologist Tyler Eliason.
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talking about a conservative regular girl that still can be thorough as don't need you psychic and reach a zodiac sign. It must be a Gemini moon, cause we about to go half. Mistakenly, nobody been in a bag, but how many bodies done been in her bag?

0: 1035 WRVO wants you to join us for Clays for Kids presented by Shin Gear, a sporting clay shooting benefiting Ronald McDonald House charities of West Tennessee and Northeast Arkansas. 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
2: This is D.L. 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

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Get ready, Memphis, for the Blue Hope Walk. That's September 26th at Lattimore Lakes Park. 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

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Get ready, Memphis, for the Blue Hope Walk. 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
1: Love King. 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Your face to me, y'all. I like this. This feel like a basement slow jam. 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

0: Hey, this is Steve Harvey. Get ready, Memphis, for the Blue Hope Walk. 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

0: Winter, I don't know.
1: Winter is coming.
2: It's too cold.
3: Winter is coming. Yeah. It's too cold.
0: Chicago broke me.
2: Oh, yes. Yeah. Oh, yeah.
0: I mean, I had enough when I was in Cleveland. You know, leaving Cleveland at 28, 29 was a great move for me. I was tired of the gray skies and the gloominess and all like that. And I don't miss the weather of Cleveland at all. But it was vicious up there. But nothing in the United States is Chicago.
2: Yes, sir. You have to be born there to understand the cold. Yeah.
0: Hell, you still don't understand it.
1: Right, I understand it.
0: You don't understand 16 below zero?
2: No. Below freezing? No.
1: No.
2: No, you don't understand that. All right. Coming up, guys, you won't believe it. Roscoe Wallace will be in the building right after this. Yeah.
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0: 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How you doing? I'm Monique Jordan, a.k.a. Mojo. This is the Midday Vibe. Welcome, welcome. Y'all, it's finally Friday is here. All we got to do is get through the workday, and the weekend is ours, all right? So look, let's get these nationals out of the way. Today, September 18th, is National POW/MIA Recognition Day, National Tradesman Day, National HIV/AIDS and Aging Awareness Day, and it's National Cheeseburger Day. Big shouts out to Backyard Burgers. Don't forget, Backyard Burgers is our sweet deal of the week. So right now, those Backyard Burgers are on sale. 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Coming up, we got birthdays and anniversaries at 1042-ish. If you got one, go ahead and get it in, 617-1035. All right, 12 o'clock, DJ Frost is going to come in here and do his thing. The At Work Network check-in will be on your radio as well. All right, so if you're jamming on a job, text lunch to 617-1035, and I will get you on my check-in, and you'll qualify for lunch. Compliments to Backyard Burgers. Speaking of lunch, got to give a shout out to Memphis Youth Academy. They're this week's winners of the At Work Network check-in. So we'll be having lunch today, baby. Congratulations to them. Giveaways, I got those. Listen, I'm ready to get this Friday started. You? Cool, let's get it. Stick around. 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
2: Here's your Friday and weekend forecast. Sunny, continued hot. High temperatures near 100 each day. Heat advisories likely.
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a.k.a. Mojo. Hopefully your morning is going good. But look, if you're still in your car listening to me and you had to be somewhere at 10 o'clock, you are late, absolutely late. No need to get no tickets, so just slow down and vibe with your girl. Right now, let's go crazy, baby. Chris Brown, Young Thug, let's go.

0: 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It's Friday, but it's still going to be a hot one. Coming up, we definitely got your forecast, so make sure you keep it locked in for that. 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Now, actually, you need to register. That's what you need to do. All right, so look, if you missed it, I had Anthony Boyd from Backyard Burgers in here. Of course, he's the regional manager. And we were talking about different things because, you know, they're the sweet deal of the week, right? So I was asking him about the different things because they sell more than just burgers. Right, Anthony?
1: Oh, yeah, we do a lot more than burgers. We do turkey, you know, of course, turkey, burgers, chicken. We do salads, hot dogs. And a lot of people are not aware that we do all beef hot dogs as well.
0: I wasn't aware either, honestly. Okay. Yeah. All right. So what else you got going on?
1: Well, you know, we brought back the waffle fries. That was a big popular hit for Backyard Burgers. The garlic palm seasoning that we put on top of those.
0: Oh, yeah. I know it very well.
1: And one of the things that we're going to be, we're introducing a lot of Ignaja things that goes that went with Backyard Burgers. Mm-hmm. We're going to be bringing back potato soup 1st of October.
0: Okay.
1: And a lot of things we got. We're going to be bringing out the tractor flavored drinks.
0: Okay.
1: Real soon.
0: Okay.
1: So a lot of great and exciting things going on with Backyard Burgers.
0: All right, so yeah, if you missed the interview, that was some of the things he was saying. Again, log on to our website right now, 1035wrbo.com, because Sweet Deals is on sale now. 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
1: Here's your Friday and weekend forecast. Sunny, continued hot. High temperatures near 100 each day. Heat advisories likely. Air
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2: Here's your Friday forecast. Sunny and hot, nearing 100 this afternoon. A very hot weekend ahead. Heat advisories and air quality concerns continue. Rain chances remain minimal. I'm News Channel 3's Todd Demers.
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5, kicking your 11 o'clock hour off. I'm Monique Jordan, a.k.a. Mojo. This is the Midday Vibe, man. Happy Friday to you. And, of course, today is National Cheeseburger Day. So I got some cheeseburger facts for you. Stick around for that. Also, stick around for music from October London as well as Johnny Gill. Right now, it's music from Genevieve. Stick

0: is Need It Bad. I'm Monique Jordan, aka Mojo, hanging out with you on this Friday, baby. All right, so look, it's National Cheeseburger Day. Here are some cheeseburger facts for you. So first off, did you know that the cheeseburger might have been invented by mistake? Yeah, child, in Pasadena, California. So what happened was this 16-year-old fry cook named Lionel Sternberger, of all names, was working at his dad's hamburger stand outside of L.A. when he burnt one side of the burger, so he covered it with cheese to hide it. And bam, there you go with the cheeseburger. Two, we prefer American cheese over cheddar cheese, but it's close. Pepper Jack is next. 40% of people like pepper jack. I prefer pepper jack on my burger if I eat a burger. Three, we have strong opinions on where cheese should go on a burger. Vast majority of people think cheese belongs on the top of the burger patty. I like cheese on both sides. Now what? Anyway, keep it where you got it. Coming up, we got some music going away from T.I. Got some Outkast for you as well. Either way, hang out with your girl on this Friday with 103.5 WRBO.
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4: Here's your Friday forecast. Sunny and hot, nearing 100 this afternoon. A very hot weekend ahead. Heat advisories.
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8: If I have another daughter, I'm going to name her Pregnant. 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

RBO, Johnny Gill, and Dance a Kiss. I'm Monique Joy, Nick A. Mojo, hanging out with you on this Friday. And you know what? Tonight is the night. Tonight is the Live at the Garden concert series, the final one. 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
1: Love King. Love King forever. Your face turn me up. I like this. This feel like a basement slow jam. 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

Nika Emojo hanging out with you. Happy Friday to you, man. Look, so you already know 3-6 Mafia is bringing the bass back to Memphis live with the Renaissance Orchestra. Two nights. The first night is sold out. Knew it was going to happen, right? Yeah, two nights. We're going to get fly again. I love it. Coming up in a matter of minutes, DJ Frost, the At Work Network Throwback Lunch Mix. You ready? You better get ready. 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

sexy people.

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South Haven Middle School, ABF Freight, Coca-Cola Man. Thanks a lot for jamming on the job. Fritter Control, Slim and Huskies, Medlog, Batesville Probation Office, City of Tunica, Waste Connections and Olive Branch, Mallory Station Post Office, Nesbitt DMV, City of Germantown, my 911 operators, Gourmet Hot Gizzards, Mimeo, thanks a lot for jamming on a job, State of Tennessee Children's Services checking in, Amani Bath Spa, Globus Medical, there you go, A. 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Code Enforcement, Fire Prevention Office. Fast Freight. Thanks a lot for jamming on the job. I believe I got everybody. I appreciate y'all. Keep it locked.

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1: You know, I can't speak for all girls, but we just be mad that you didn't leave us alone. 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

0: 103.5 WRBO, Jesse Reyes and Money Long. Ain't you tired? I'm Monique Jordan, aka Mojo, hanging out with you, man. Hot Friday it is. I got your forecast coming up in a couple of minutes, but I need to talk to you about next Friday. You know what's going on next Friday, right? Orchestra New War will be in town. The All Black Orchestra is bringing the All New Culture 2002 tour to the Orpheum Theater. All right, again, this is Friday, September 25th. Big shouts out to everybody that's won tickets. Also, you need to make sure that you get your tickets and get them early, because this show is bound to sell out. It's definitely bound to sell out, so you don't want to miss it, okay? Keep it where you got it. Coming up, we got some music on the way. Well, I got a request for the Fugees. I'm going to do that. Got a request for some SZA. I'm going to do that along with Kendrick Lamar. Also, your request for Victoria Monet is coming up a little later. All right? Either way, you know the deal. Hang out with your girl. We're 103.5 WRBO.
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1: Here's your Friday forecast. Sunny and hot, nearing 100 this afternoon. A very hot weekend ahead. Heat advisories and air quality concerns.
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or something about a conservative regular girl that still can be thorough as don't need you. Psychic and reach a zodiac sign, it must be a Gemini moon, cause we about to go half. 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

0: 103.5 WRVO, Lucky Day, Nowhere Fast. I'm Monique Jordan, aka Mojo, hanging out with you on this Friday, y'all. Listen, the workday is almost over. I see the weekend in the horizon. I'm ready. It's going to be hot, but it don't matter. I'm ready. A lot of things going on, of course. Tonight, you got Kool & the Gang, Patti LaBelle, the last concert series. So I would definitely try to get tickets if it isn't sold out. But, you know, tomorrow also, Cooper Young Festival, we're going to be out there as well. That is going to be all day, I think from 9 to 7. It's going to be either way. Log on to our website for more information on that. Right now, though, listen really good, okay? I have one more pair of tickets. And as a matter of fact, I just got these tickets. One pair of tickets for tonight. See Kool & the Gang, Patti LaBelle, Koala 10, my last pair of tickets, okay? Now, with that being said, make sure you know how to get these tickets when you get them, okay? Because we're going to email them to you. Koala 10, you want to go? Hit me up right now, 617-1035. I got some music on the way from Victoria Monet before I get out of here, as well as Century. Stick around.
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2: 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A very hot weekend ahead. Heat advisories and air quality.
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2: It's Sybil Wilkes with what we need to know. Interior Department is preparing warning signs outside the Smithsonian National Museum of American History to inform visitors about curator perspectives. The Interior Secretary Doug Burgum accused curators of promoting radical personal ideologies. In Georgia, new Princeton University research reveals Atlanta leads the nation in eviction filings with over 140,000 cases this year alone, and black renters representing nearly 70% of the filings. In Michigan, Democratic Senate candidate Abdul El-Sayed will campaign alongside former Vice President Kamala Harris next week, focusing on black maternal health and health care affordability ahead of the midterm elections. At the pump, AAA reports regular gasoline reached $4.46 per gallon nationally. California drivers face averages of $6.11 amid the rising fuel costs, and that includes diesel getting higher too. I'm Sybil Wilkes. Be informed, be empowered.
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1: Hello, Monique. This is Lanita.
0: I didn't even have to ask her name. Lanita, how you doing?
1: I'm doing wonderful. Listen here, jamming with you, girl.
0: Okay. I was going to ask you what you're doing. Listen, you answered all the questions before I could even ask. Lanita, you are calling 10. Congratulations.
1: Thank you. And my birthday is tomorrow, so I need these tickets today. Thank you.
0: I know that's right. You are in there, so you want to go check out Kool & the Gang and Patti LaBelle tonight. It's the Live at the Garden concert series at the Radiance Amphitheater. Tonight is the last night, and you are in there.
1: That's right.
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0: All right, y'all. I'm out of here. I'll see y'all tonight at the concert series, or I'll see y'all tomorrow at the Cooper Young Festival. Either way, I'll be in them streets. When you see me, make sure you speak, because I'm going to be all in your face like, oh, you can't speak? Anyway, y'all be easy. D.L. Hughley is up next with 103.5 W.

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0: Genevieve Jordan Ward. It's called Waiting Room on 103.5 WRVO. Of course, it is the Bluff City's best mix of R&B. Your leader, your boy, Lou, front and center, ready to do it, man. It's the weekend, baby. Here we are on this Friday, and we've got things to do, baby. Information to pass along to you. Of course, playing the best mix of R&B. Also, got more information on the Dreams Resort Flyaway within the hour. We'll give that to you, so hang tight for that. And have you heard? I know you have. Because Mojo's already told you. 3-6 Mafia bringing the bass back to Memphis live with the Renaissance Orchestra for one unforgettable, well, it's not one, it's two now. Friday, February 19th at the Orpheum Theater is officially sold out. But due to overwhelming demand, a second show has been added. That's Saturday, February 20th. Yeah, you'll be able to hear Stay Fly popping my collar reimaged with the full live orchestra. Tickets are on sale, man, for February 20th, on sale right now. 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
2: Good Friday afternoon. South leg of 240 showing an accident. 240 eastbound at Lamar Avenue. Otherwise, traffic flow is starting to thin out, and our traffic across the way doing good. Now, 240 where that accident is at Lamar. 240 east.
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4: Cooler temperatures are still 4 or 5 days away. Between now and then, we've got a scorching hot weekend. Temperatures tonight drop into the 70s. We'll be back near 100 degrees both Saturday and Sunday afternoon. Stay cool. Take care of yourself. From WRG News Channel 3, I'm Chief Meteorologist Tyler Eliason.
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0: dog, Jazzy Faye, Antonio Armani in that thing, man, on 103.5 WRBO. 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Just make sure you check us out. 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For sure. All right, let's see. Oh, yes, indeed. Been dreaming of a luxury tropical vacation for your family? Well, if you have, check it out. We're making that happen. Well, we're going to get somebody, and you're going to win the getaway to Dreams Resorts and Spas. 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Here we are on this Friday, the 18th day of September. And those celebrities celebrating on today, we're saying happy birthday to Patrick Schwarzenegger, Arnold's son, Miley's ex, that is. Happy birthday to Jason Sudeikis. Yeah, he is Ted Lasso. Happy birthday to rapper turned actor Exhibit Big X. Celebrating today, happy birthday to James Marsden, Cyclops in the original X-Men trilogy. Happy birthday to Jada Pinkett Smith. Celebrating today, happy birthday to Lance Armstrong. Happy birthday to Aisha Tyler, Dr. Tara Lewis on Criminal Minds. Happy birthday to Ricky Bell, the Belle of Belle Biv DeVoe, and of course, of New Edition. Happy birthday to Holly Robinson Pete. Oh, Judy Hoff in 21 Jump Street. Of course, her dad, Gordon, on Sesame Street. Happy birthday going out to retired neurosurgeon Dr. Ben Carson, and happy birthday to Frankie Avalon. And if you're celebrating a birthday or an anniversary, we say happy, happy birthday or happy, happy anniversary to you and many, many more from your friends, your family, for real. 1035-WRBO.
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3: Cooler temperatures are still 4 or 5 days away. Between now and then, we've got a scorching hot weekend. Temperatures tonight drop into the 70s. We'll be back near 100 degrees both Saturday and Sunday afternoon.
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4: It's Sybil Wilkes with what we need to know. Interior Department is preparing warning signs outside the Smithsonian National Museum of American History to inform visitors about curator perspectives. The Interior Secretary Doug Burgum accused curators of promoting radical personal ideologies. In Georgia, new Princeton University research reveals Atlanta leads the nation in eviction filings with over 140,000 cases this year alone, and black renters representing nearly 70% of the filings. In Michigan, Democratic Senate candidate Abdul El-Sayed will campaign alongside former Vice President Kamala Harris next week, focusing on black maternal health and health care affordability ahead of the midterm elections. At the pump, AAA reports regular gasoline reached $4.46 per gallon nationally. California drivers face averages of $6.11 amid the rising fuel costs, and that includes diesel getting higher too. I'm Sybil Wilkes. 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